13 Hollister, 11 to cover a child abuse at Dutch Bros. Level 8 East Park Street, 1208 East Park, cross up 25 in McRae in front of the Dutch Bros. The RP that saw an x-ray hitting a 3-year-old and an infant was seen punching them in the head. We're still getting further.

0: Hollister and 1-1. It sounds like there's now a verbal between the RP and the X-ray. The RP confronted her and the X-ray had started threatening the kids and threw them into the car. The car is a black Toyota, California plate of 9 Mary King John 908. X-ray is now taking pictures of the RP and her car. Still going to put her.
1: Hi, Bobby.

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0: Respond code 3 until you can confirm it's code 4, please.
1: According. King 4, 1, 3.
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0: 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The mom is continuing to punch them in the head, chest, and in their thighs.
1: One three, I'll advise on medical.

0: 请调整。Putting an assist detail, it's a landline request for you regarding a background check.
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1: I guess it's
0: cross of High Meadow Drive and the dead end. Respond on West 1727.

0: 6 6 6. I got a cold 20,002 from San Juan Bautista. Am I clear to pick it?
1: Abrams.

repeating on tone 1 for engine 4663, company 31, one engine from Hunter Leggett, medical, 57967 Halone Road, crossover Halone Grade, and Sulphur Springs Road, respond on the east 1900.

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1: The follow-up at San Juan. Can you call back to that RP and provide the information from the other RP, please?
0: Affirm.
1: Thank you. You can clear it out. Henry 50.

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1: Sorry, I have some background next to where on San Felipe?
0: We're going to be pulling into the Taco Bell on San Felipe. 7 George, Tom Mary, 701 on a gray Kia sedan.

expired 6/18/2019, 7 Frank, Tom Mary, 701, 2015 Lexus. It does show a release of liability to a Vaughn Kennett out of Los Angeles.

0: How's the 3-2? Can you go again with the returns on the vehicle?
1: Hey, firm, my apologies, I had a letter wrong. Code 4, current 7-8-2026, 7 George, Tom Mary, 701 at 2015, Kia out of Hollister, Tua Garcia, Jaime.

0: Halk Sıklıkçı. I'm code 4. Can I get one provision on one by deal? Adam, 809-6158.
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call Trudy and Isabel in the area of Lucy Brown Lane and Olympia Avenue. Lucy Brown and Olympia, vehicle that was swerving over the center line. Vehicle is a black Jeep, was last seen going eastbound on Old San Juan Road. CHPS information, radio clear, 1917.

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Officer 31. 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
0: I copy.
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Charlie Hollister, if you can start right now, we're going to cover for a 242 7th at San Benito. 33. For a 242 7th Street at San Benito, 7th at San Benito, was a male that was kicking the RP's car. When the RP confronted them, the male hit the RP. They're declining getting any medical, and we're still trying to get further. 33.

0: 11 to Medic 81 at unknown type medical memorial, Apple Memorial at Apple, time out at 2002. Apple, a male that's on the ground, appears to be bleeding from the head. RP thinks a possible stroke. We also have fire and route.
1: Copy, call break and route today.
2: Call 32, I'm responding code from Centro and Rossi for that down subject.
0: Copy, break King 7.
1: I copy.

0: a black sweater, tan shorts. Unknown weapons, possibly HBR-11-5. And the RP advised they probably went towards the back end of the vet's building. The RP is going to be parked, is going to be near a gray Ford Escape.
1: 3-1.
0: Hollister, just for further on the down subject, looks like we lost connection with the original RP. They did advise it looked like they had possibly appeared confused or urinated themselves, and he's also walking a dog and should be still standing by with them as well.
1: I copy, I'm coming up on you.
0: Five.

0: 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Breathing conscious.
1: Copy any units in route code to the down subject. Can reduce. Subject is up, conscious and breathing. 2005.

0: 3 Gamma with the breaker, please. Nine Mary Victor 0 2 4 6.
1: Just the last three numbers, yes, static.
0: 2 4 6.
1: Code 4 is current, 92-2027, 9 Mary Victor 0 2 4 6, 2024 Ford. Shows the lease information to a Sinos Health Community Service out of Schaumburg.
0: Okay.

0: Johnson 3-2. Fire sign, C. Can you run one out by name and DOB? Last of Garrett, George Union, Edward, Robert, Robert, Adam. First of Alfred, Adam Lincoln, Frank, Robert, Edward, David. 7:30 of 71.
1: Confirm 7:30 of 71.
0: Hey.

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0: Confirm. Negative match with the DOB provided. There's a close match, a different DOB of 111-1969 out of Watsonville.
1: Copy. What's code 4? He's code 4 as well. Declining medical. He's going to clear me. Henry 60.

0: 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Spoke to the RP. 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
1: I copy.
0: Three, same traffic.
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2: If we have a full response, we have a single vehicle crash. It sounds like the vehicle possibly crashed into some type of traffic sign and ended up on the roundabout. There is airbag deployment, unknown injuries at this time. The vehicle is also going to have two flat tires. There are two subjects seen with the driver checking in on her, and PD just arrived on scene.
3: 9204, copy, good day.
4: There are many issues on scene. Vehicle is parked on the sidewalk of the roundabout. No apparent damage. Driver appears to be out of the vehicle. Will be out assessing for injuries.
0: 93817.
2: The plate came back, code 4, it's current, 11-26-2026, 9 William, John George, 883, a 2026 Toyota out of Tulsa City, and it's to a renting company, Ian Holdings.
0: Three, two, I copy. AMR's on scene.
2: 39.

0: call from the Dyna 9204. That's a single vehicle on the roundabout, being assessed by medics. In cancel one unit, continue one unit.
1: Copy that. 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
0: All is tuned in 643. We've canvassed the riverbed behind the high school and behind a few of these residences all the way up to Riverside Road. We're at UTL. We're going to be clear and available.

0: All set, 3-2, can I get a case of time?
1: Case number 1723-1723,
0: chemical 2035. 3-2, I'm sorry, can you go again with that?
1: Case number 1723-1723, chemical is 2035.

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0: Is the vehicle still in the traffic lane or is it moved over to the side?
1: It's partially on the roundabout in the middle section and it is linked up to the roadway.

81 Engine 13, Battalion 9204, and Medic 81 MBA, eastbound 156 at Fairview, eastbound 156 at Fairview for a two-vehicle crash. Utilize TAC 1 at 2056.

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1: 3-2.
0: AAA will be sending out their tow company. They advise it's MG Towing. If you want to let the driver know, it's a 20-minute ETA.

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1: One 34, clear, Triple H, show me route to DJ with one.
0: 58,

0: 10924, you have a full response, and you also have engine 370 from Santa Clara responding. A two-vehicle crash, it's a Honda versus a Tesla. A Tesla is blocking. You do have airbag deployment. Known at this time if it's for both vehicles or just one. And a 50-year-old with head pain. They are advising that the vehicles are not movable.
1: Guy 9204, copy the update.
0: Has fluids leaking from the white Honda.
1: Ninety

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1: My apologies, it's going to be TAC 1, not TAC 2. TAC 1.
0: Policy from 370, you're broken. 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

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Respond on east 2103.

0: Apollo 313 at sea. We have two vehicles blocking the roadway of eastbound 156 CHP at sea. We have minor to moderate damage. Establish some Fairview Command. Out assessing.
1: I copy on scene with a two vehicle accident blocking eastbound 156 HP on scene with minor to moderate damage out assessing, and I copy Fairview Command at 2106.
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0: Officer 3-1, I'll be traffic Buena Vista and Locust. George Robert 389, White Step.
1: Hi, can we stop, take us back, code 4. It's current until November 2026 to 2017, Hyundai Ford Door 8, George Robert 389. It's registered to Virginia Alvarez out of Hollister on Santa Ana.
2: You want that, copy.
1: 2109. 3 3 3 3 3 3 3 3 3 3 3 3 3 3 3 3 3 3 3 3 3 3 3 3 3 3 3 3 3 3 3 3 3 3 3 3 3 3 3 3 3 3 3 3 3 3 3 3 3 3 3 3 3 3 3 3 3 3 3 3 3 3 3 3 3 3 3 3 3 3 3 3 3 3 3 3 3 3 3 3 3 3 3 3 3 3 3 3 3 3 3 3 3 3 3 3 3 3 3 3 3 3 3 3 3 3 3 3 3 3 3 3 3 3 3 3 3 3 3 3 3 3 3 3 3 3 3 3 3 3 3 3 3 3 3 3 3 3 3 3 3 3 3 3 3 3 3 3 3 3 3 3 3 3 3 3 3 3 3 3 3 3 3 3 3 3 3 3 3 3 3 3 3 3 3 3 3 3 3 3 3 3 3 3 3 3 3 3

0: Austria 2-1. Confer DL, wants permission on 1 by DL. Charles 066-2774.
1: Go ahead.
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0: on hold for return.
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0: Alvarez is going back. Code 4 expired always. She has 2 seconds left of Barajas and Fernandez.
1: I copy. No, not pending.
0: Negative.
1: I copy. Thank you. I'm code 4.
0: Anyone's off.

0: Hollister, Fairview Command. No patients, releasing Medic 81, releasing Rescue 61 as well.
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0: Go break for a down subject at Little Caesars on McRae.
1: A firm, you can clear me, William 50.
0: Have it up. Zoom me a down subject and responding with fire 401 McCree Street, cross of South and Meridian at the Little Caesars. It's going to be for a male down on the ground, urinated on himself. He is breathing and RP is not willing to approach, unable to get further. He's between the Little Caesars and the Yoga Company. Negative weapons, negative HPD 115, break for description.
1: Go ahead.
0: BMA 50s, heavy build, gray hair, black hoodie, gray sweats, and black shoes.
1: I copy. Confirm he's breathing. Is he conscious?
0: Conscious status, but he is breathing. Are you clear to cover? Hey, bro. 2119.

0: Also, 3-2 up now. 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
1: Officer 3-1, I'm on scene.

0: 31, Hollister back.
1: 31.
0: I'm also going to be sending you a 20,002 on $70 piece of Spanish speaker.
1: I copy. Hollister 32. Can you check on an ETA for the tow, please?

0: Hollister 31. Mel is conscious breathing. 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
1: For that, Mel is conscious and breathing, saying he has pain in the heart.

Paramedic 81, PD's on scene advising, they're out with the male. Conscious and breathing, he's having heart pains.

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0: Playback code 4, he's revoked times 2 for DUI, but good service.
1: 3-1, I copy. Confirm medics are responding.
0: Wait, it looks like fire has been started, and yep, just fire.
1: I copy. Keep our AMR.
0: They have been started as well.

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0: 你好，是。Central Juvenile Control Detail, Lad Lane at Southside Road. Lad at Southside. For juveniles, correction, two juveniles that are shining a green laser at passing vehicles. They were last seen northbound on Lad towards Talbot. Both are Hispanic male juves in their late teens. One had a white shirt and the other had a dark hoodie. Nothing further. 33. 2156.
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0: Copy, thank you.
1: Hollister 833, show me out with the disabled vehicle. Break. Via North at Buena Vista, California, 9 Paul Frank 831, Sena CV. The last three. You can disregard your code 4.

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1: 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I'll send a deputy.

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I'll advise.

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0: 32. My cat's down. Can you go into details on that suspicious detail?
1: It's for suspicious detail 346 Hayden Street. The RP is advising that she's house sitting and saw a male that was passing through. He came up to the door and said that the RP had a male. Then he left, but then came back. He's on a mountain bike. Negative weapon scene, possibly HBDR 11-5. A Hispanic male, early to mid-20s, 5'7" thin built, and a dark hoodie. Nothing further. Did you want me to attach you?
0: Diaphragm, I'm in the area. Three, one, same traffic.

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1: Negative, there was no DOT provided.
0: I copy, thank you.
1: 237. 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

0: all 333 to cover and King 7 for notification. 415 with weapons, Del Rio Court at Westside Boulevard, Del Rio at Westside. For Jews that are in 415, threatening one another with bottles and breaking them as well. Four x-rays chasing one other x-ray with a bottle. We're still trying to get further.
1: King 7 around.
0: 11.
2: 3-1 attached.

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0: Copy, I'm on scene.
1: 13.

0: Falls, Pier 330, I'm saying we're out with one.
1: I copy, I was one for the RP. They gave one unknown race, X-ray 16 to 17.56, heavy built, and another one, also 15. No further details for it.
0: Copy, we're out with two. One, heavy built.

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Can I get one's probation on 2 by name and DOB? Last of Flores, Frank Lincoln, Ocean, Robert, Edward, Sam. First of Destiny, David, Edward, Sam. Tom, Ida, Nora, Yellow. DOB 02-14-2009, break. Last of Flores also, first of Mariah, Mary, Adam, Robert, Ida, Adam, Henry.

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Tom Ida Nora Yellow. You'll be 02-14-2009. Break. Last of Flores also. First of Mariah, Mary Adam, Robert Ida Adam Henry. You'll be 02-09-2008.

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1: Okay.

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0: call 367 work report.
1: I copy. And just advising, I'm also pending a suspicious detail off of Homestead Ave and Nash for a vehicle that's been parked on the road for about 45 minutes with their lights on. And a welfare check off of Glenview Drive for an RP that can't get a hold of their mother. Copy.

0: 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I got one X-ray.
1: We went in custody at midnight 41.
0: Correction, said the demon.

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Officer 3-2, arrived at the youth center, clear for miles. 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
0: Hey, Frank, boy, Charles, one, two, one.
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2: 7 George Robert Lincoln, 837. Gray Oculus.
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0: Is there a specific apartment? It looks like it's A, B, and C.
1: Affirm, it's just pinging near the 1041, but from the priors, it should be 1040 Apple Court, and it was unit 80 that the RP provided last time.
0: I copy. Thank you.

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Edward 323-4039.

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1: 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Adam Hall, sir, to a Hernandez Lopez Claudina or a Hernandez Lopez Michaela.
0: Copy, thank you.
1: 334.

I'll be on a vehicle check at Dunn Park 6 and West. Occupy by 2. X-ray, Mary Henry 171, going to be on a black Honda today.

to a holster. The plate's good for its current 416-2027 9X-ray Mary Henry 971, a 2019 Honda. Shows at a Long Beach to a Sapporo.

Star 32, I'll be on a traffic stop. Report that, Mapleton. David, Tom X-ray 722, it's going to be on a white Toyota convertible.

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1: Code for expired 12207 David Tom X-ray 722. This is a 2014 Subaru. Doesn't show a red jet, just has a release of liability to the Donation Foundation Car Center.
0: Copy. It's going to be 7 David Ida X-ray 722.

X-ray was updated, please. It's code 4, current 42-2027, 7 David Ida X-ray 722-2005 Toyota out of holster to a Patres, Yesenia.

好，收退休。I'm code 4. Can I get one's provision on one by deal? Yellow 225416. Correct. 4136.

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0: 32 Hollister back. The plate comes back code 4 to a permanent plate of 9 Zebra Ida Henry 490. That one comes back code 4 is current 524-2027 on a 2023 Honda out of Hollister to a Robles Nicole or an Eric.
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0: 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Can you do one more for me, please? Five King Zebra, John 277.
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Respond on East 0640. Three has 0640.

0: 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In 4673. Battalion 4606 en route at 0643. 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

1917, Medic 82, with BEU to an injury accident northbound Highway 101, just south of 129. Timeout 650.

ります。

engine 70, San Juan 52 engine vehicle accident in the area of northbound Highway 101 and San Juan Road. Other scene is on scene, Highway IC, respond on East 0650.

0: 27. Just confirming we have a response from either McRegional or one of the local government resources.
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2: 677, regional sent a full response on their side. Resource rundown if you're ready to copy. But it looks like Chief, two engines, and possibly two water tenders.
1: I copy, or they have seen yet, or?
2: Negative.
1: I copy.
2: Also, initially reported in the LRA, but some updates state it's in the Vanguard Ranch. Farcom is claiming that may be SRA now.
1: 4677, copy.
3: 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Well, I'm in route to this. I've got eyes on it as well. This is going to be confirmed SRA.
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Water age 17. Water age is 17, just responding to a vehicle accident, northbound 101, crossing 129. 17 Monterey, copy, responding vehicle accident 101 and 10-1, 0656.

0: 4661 and 4681, respond additional to a vegetation fire in the area of Old Stage Road on the Vanguard Ranch. Standby fire IC identifier, utilize C-Fire 23. Respond on East 100-6-6-6.
1: 4606. Any idea if this is going to be on SRA or LRA at this point?
0: The regional's claiming it's SRA, however no one's SC. Initially, was the LRA, but possible new location listed in SRA.
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0: Acknowledged by safety alert for working near Tyson and Harlan.
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0: Medicated 2, engine 70, confirming closer to 129.
1: Affirm on northbound 101.
0: 70.

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1: 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They utilize stage IC and CDS tech force. You're responding to a fire started under high tension power lines in the area of the Vanguard Ranch. 0703.
4: If we have a chance, can you start prevention as well?
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0: Monterey's and 70s at scene. Location will be Highway 101 North, just south of 129. Exit. Looks like we have one vehicle with major damage. All occupants out. CHP's at scene, along with AMR. Reestablishing 101 IC.
1: 70 Monterey copies, one vehicle, major damage, CHP at scene, deadly scene, Highway IC 0704.

0: French Inn, 4621, respond to an SRA vegetation fire in the area of Old Stage Road and Spence Road. Respond on east, range 705.
1: Monterey, issue 5501. I'm on scene of the vegetation fire. I'll be establishing stage IC, copy CDS TAC 4. This is going to be about half an acre, slow rate of spread, working outward from the power tower and grass. Access point was going to be best off of Old Stage, across from Spence at the DN Ranch, following that driveway all the way to the end. This is going to be type 3 country. You go ahead and continue all units.
0: Half acre. Slow rate of spread working away from the power line. And copy updated access information. And I copy you assuming I see 0706.

0: 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Monterey, engine 17, is being camped with the highway I see, returning local.
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0: 708.
2: Monterey, Prevention 4621 responding. Acknowledging 550 hazard, power lines down. Moving on fire.
3: Prevention 4621, Monterey Cubs responding and acknowledging life safety alert for power lines down. 070, right?

0: 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HIT. Yeah, this information looks like all power lines are still intact.
1: All right, as long as power lines are still intact. Okay.

0: 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We're going to switch back to our primary, no patient.
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0: Charlie 677, Monterey East Oakland. Were you able to copy the access information from T-5501? I can relay it.
1: We're attempting to make access. I was able to meet up with North County Resources, trying to find multiple egresses into the fire.
0: On it, copy.
1: Yep. And just an update. It looks like about an acre. It's still slowly to spread. At the toe of the slope, burning northwest.

Sharp, 10-4206. I don't see a dozer on the card. If one hasn't been dispatched, then we get to start one. Type 46, 06, 5 copies, request to start a dozer. 0716, break.

0: 248 60 Street. A single story at 1200 square foot communications building. We're attempting to make access to reduce the time. So
1: Santa Monica, 15, nothing showing 077.

0: Over. NS Dozer, respond to a vegetation fire in the area of Old State Road across the Fence Road. The SRA, respond on East 07th. Monterey, stage IC. Alright, they got 5531 SC and they're doing a mobile attack. Should be able to wrap it. Go ahead and continue your resources that you'd like, but I don't see this thing going anywhere.
1: Just stage IC, Monterey. If you concur, we'll continue our response until forward progress is stopped. Monterey 0720. Concur with that last report on condition that I gave you. About an acre, acre and a half. Light flashy fuel is a slow rate of spread. Minimal spread potential. I concur, continue the response. .677 in Monterey copies your concurrence with the initial report on condition 0720.

0: acre, acre and a half. And the light flashing fuel is the low rate of spread. Minimal spread potential. I think her continue, there's fun. .677 in Monterey copies your concurrence with the initial report on condition 0720.
1: We've made entry as negative fire. To reset.
2: 7 confirming made access negative fire with positive reset. You were correct in your last transmission.
1: Alright, XCIC attempting to reset.
2: Alright, copy. Attempting to reset 0720.
0: Monterey, NS Dozer and Utility 4641 responding, H2.
2: Dozer and Utility 4641, acknowledge life safety for working near power line. Acknowledge.
0: Utility 4641, NS Dozer, acknowledge life safety hazard working near power line.
2: Copies, acknowledge at 0722, this will be stage IC, CDF Tech 4.
0: HIC, Monterey,
2: East Coast 4. Go ahead for stage IC.
0: Sheriff deputies are inquiring if there's a need for them to respond to the incident.
2: That's negative.
0: Monterey copies negative. 0720.

0: Monterey, stage IC. Forward progress of the fire zone south.
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0: Reconcile response, confirming you are requesting to cancel the balance on our side.
1: Stand by on that request. I'll concur with 4670.

Monterey, stage IT.

responding to the stage incident. You can cancel your response with the exception of engine 4673 and 1 type 3 out of station 28. 4673 Monterey, acknowledge continuance.

0: AJT.
1: Can you confirm if engine 4670? And if so, are you requesting two additional engines to the two Type 3s that's seen already for a total of four? Or a total of three?
0: Yeah, confirming the 4677 is on scene. Let's continue two additional Type 3s from what we have and one doesn't.
2: So 73, just making access, and then 81. We'll continue 73 and 81, the two closest CAL FIRE Type 3s, for a total of three, including myself.
1: My copies, total of three, 07293. Mari, you can cancel your response to the stage of the signal.
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0: 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There's a new incident on Eastport.
1: Full units. 946-06-20 confirming new incident.
0: Affirmative, proceed HP. A gold Honda sedan, 100 plus miles an hour, weaving through traffic, northbound 101, just passing Lowell.
1: Site 46-06-5, copies. Spotted a gold Honda sedan, high rate of speed, weaving through traffic in the area of northbound Highway 101 and Laurel. Confirming the vehicle is not crashed, you're just requesting the HP response.
0: Not crashed.
1: Alright, copy, we'll contact CHP 0730.

0: Monterey, CJT. IC has been transferred to 4677.
1: Nine copies IC transferred in at 4677. 0733. Right. 4661, Monterey.
2: 4661.
1: You recommit to the incident. Acknowledge.
2: Commit.
1: Funding 0733.

0: 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That you guys see a positive reset. 37 to 8.
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0: 20 says vehicle still northbound 101, just passing Blackie Road.
1: All right, copy. The CHP has been contacted. 0736.
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1: 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Can you confirm if you are still committed to the speeding vehicle?
0: Negative. Once he realized I was following him, he increased his speed. I was unable to keep up.
1: All right, copy, 07.

Monterey, stage IC. Along with the type 3s that we already have in route, and do you have anything

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1: DJC Monitor. 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

Monterey, engine 5531. We've been released from the vegetation fire, return to Doro.

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stations on Tone 1, State of the Unit, Saturday, August 1st, 2026. Duty Chief covers, Chief 4601. Battalion covers, Battalion 22 with 1 and 2. Battalion 4614 with 3 and 4. Battalion 4606 with 5, 6, and 7 and PIO. 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Weather hazards, there's small craft advisory. No watches, gale warning, no staffing pattern. Strike team 9460 Charlie, Battalion 4614, Engine 4693, 81, 85, 86, and 91. 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

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No Watches. Gale Warning, no Staffing Pattern. Strike team 946 Charlie with Battalion 4614, Engine 4693, 81, 85, 86, and 91. 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

0: 634 Monterey Street, 634 Monterey, cost of 7th and Brown's Alley in front of Grace Bible Church. We have two callers reporting an X-ray yelling and hitting trees and poles with a stick. No other weapons seen. HFA in her 50s, unknown height with a medium build, wearing dark clothing.
1: One, three.
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0: 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Just do what you were going to do. I'll take the cover.
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0: Officer 1-1, just confirm there's no damages on the doors.
1: Negative. No damage to any of the doors reported. Two different RPs. One of them saying that she had left, didn't give us a DOT.
0: Copy.
1: 36.
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0: 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Battalion 4614, Engine 4693, 81, 85, 86, 91. 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
0: 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The following units respond as part of Strike Team 946 Charlie. Battalion 4614, Engine 4693, 81, 85, 86, and 91. 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

response, planning strike team 946 Charlie to SOU for cover. Following you is respond as part of strike team 946 Charlie. 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

Monterey, Utility 4641 and NS, those are in quarter station 28, these two. 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

0: 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Go ahead. Juvenile control issue or area check. It's me for 2 8-year-olds on e-bikes going in and out of traffic at Sunset Drive and Memorial Drive.
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1: 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What's that?
0: 20 El Toro Drive, 620 El Toro, across the Toro Plaza and Arena Way. RP, I believe it's going to be their wife and neighbor are in a verbal 415. We're saluting each other.
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0: 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Morning 66 is coming back code 4 with a valid TL. 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

0: 513. You can show me en route to the 415. Can you go with the details?
1: It was an X-ray in front of 341 Tres Pinos Road, in front of Haircut 5. She was hitting her own vehicle, HFA 55, thin build with long black hair, white shirt and blue pants, is possibly 11-5, and then left in her car, which is a blue SUV crossover, unknown plate.
0: Copy. It's going to be Irene Souza, and I just passed by her a few minutes ago. It's going to be by Kmart. I'll head that way. And Hollister 1-3 back. I'll advise on cover.

0: Tower 13, what? Did you get a call from the animal shelter to be in the courtroom? Activated here, huh?
1: Ulster 11 traffic, 25 and East Park.
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2: Copy your plate 9, Tom Charles, Nora 279 is code 4 and current through next year. It's a 25 Tesla 4-door leased to Enrique Arola with the address of a Los Altos drive.
1: Copy. It's going to be on a black Tesla and then I'll advise on final stop.

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1: 1, go ahead.
0: Last of phonetically, Adam, Robert, Robert, Edward, Ocean, Lincoln, Adam. First of phonetically, Charles, Robert, Ida, Sam, Tom, Ida, Nora, Adam. DOB 3, 7, 1981, 8, 1 on a

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stations on 10-1 Monterey with a dispatch level update. Gablin and Sierra zones on a medium dispatch. All other zones are on a low. Monterey 1158. Stations on Tone 2 Monterey with a dispatch level update. Gablin and Sierra zones on a medium dispatch. All other zones on a low. Monterey 1159.

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1: Address is 138 Pantempo Way, 138 Pantempo Cross of Lone Tree Road. RP's neighbor is on the RP's property. They'll have a name for him. RP's husband is outside talking to him now, but there's a history of him getting violent with them in the past. He is known to carry a firearm, unknown if he has it on him now, not seen. He lives at 135 Pantempo, still getting further.
0: Try running out Frank Del Carlo, probably about 60 years. Might have a warrant if that's the person they're calling about.

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0: 911 call, sir?
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0: I looked at Byers for last of the Carlo. He lives further down the street at 22. I still ran him out, and he's code 4. From Pryor's 135 Pantempo is a John Caronel, and he's coming back code 4. He is a restrained party in a local RO and shouldn't have any firearms. Negative probation.

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92-03, engine 17 and medic 82. For a motorcyclist down, westbound 156 at 101. Westbound 156 at 101. I'm at 1235.

0: Battalion 4606, Engine 70, Engine 4677, one engine for San Juan Bautista. Vehicle accident, northbound Highway 101 at 156. V1 IC, V-Fire 23 for TAC. Respond on East, 1237.
1: Monterey Medic 82. It was on scene. We have one person laying on the ground with several bikers standing for support.
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2: Monterey, Hollister Engine 17 is at scene. This is going to be on 156 before the 101 interchange. Appears we have one biker involved. We'll be establishing one IC.
0: Monterey, copy, 1238.

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0: 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We can handle with resources at scene. We can go ahead and finish the balance.
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I'll stand by for response check back on East Monterey 1242. 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

0: 1, monitor the response tech back to the vegetation fire out of unit to FKU. It's going to be in the area of Highway 198 and Parsons Road. Confirm response, engine 4676.
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And negative check back Monterey 1256.

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All 30 units, be all for a possible DUI driver, Fairview Road, crossing Fallon, Fairview, crossing Fallon, via gold Chevy Tahoe with an unknown plate, driving slowly and swerving all over the road. Caller was transferred to CHP. Last DOT was Fairview towards McCloskey. Radio clear at 1309.

213 Hollister. That's back to 242. The RP is calling back to see if you could actually make face-to-face with the patient.

on right, NS Dozer and Utility 4641 en route, Station 30, East Tone 2. 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
0: 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They have some further questions.

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0: can you show me out at Dunn Park with a possible code 6 subject?
1: Break 1-2, can you start at Dunn Park, please?
2: 1-2. Key 4 is out on Dunn Park as well.
0: And Hollister 1-3. The name is going to be Timothy Torres, DOB 523-88.

0: for Affirm. I confirmed this code 6 hit yesterday. It's out of San Jose PD. The notes in here say it's BWFTA, so I believe that's bench warrant 14601-2 Adam. And they advised it would be officer discretion. They would only pick up after the subject was taken to jail.
1: I copy, it was yesterday, but can we contact him today? Just confirming it's still good.
0: Hey, from I'm hold with them now.
1: Copy that. Just confirming, you said it was traffic violation?

0: 4, Halter.
1: Run.
0: I think same as yesterday, officer discretion, they wouldn't be able to advise that they could pick up until after the person's been taken to jail.
2: We copy. Can they give us a court date over the phone or weeks out?

0: confirm. You're giving it as Wednesday 11-4 at 13:30 at the Hall of Justice.
1: Copy. Can you add that into the notes?
0: Yes, now.
1: Thank you.

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All search and pull is that scene. Single story, elementary school. Nothing showing, but we do have an audible alarm. Appears to be some employees at scene. We are investigating.

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0: 7 Edward 30993. It's going to be on a Dodge pickup.

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It's a 03 Dodge pickup to David Salcido, address off of Powell Street.

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1: Medical. 1-1 Hollister, David Salcido, born in 77, is code 4 with a valid DL, correct if one says negative probation.
0: Copy, code 4 in a second.

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0: Oh, sir, 1-1 Reg. Six John George Union 266.
1: Flight 6 at John George Union 266 is code 4 and expired 8/12/25. It's a 2010 Toyota registered to Fernando Rodriguez with the address off of Gablin. Rip on file dated 8/18/25.
0: 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I'll be on traffic, lad lane and Trespinos, and I'll be at the Dollar Tree parking lot.
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0: 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Code from Target. From Target. Break, King 4.
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0: R2, I copy. 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

0: McAllister. Just for more info, your patient's going to be a 65-year-old male. He is conscious and breathing.
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0: We're clear, R. Are we going to be closer to that EECO than 82?
1: I can check. Break medic 82, your position. We're at Union and Union Heights. Probably in a better position than medic 83 coming from Daffodil. Copy.
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0: 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San Juan Highway at Anzar, San Juan Highway at Anzar. 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Utilize TAC 2, timeout at 1620.
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Respond on E, 1622.

0: Italian 9206, vehicle 4 response as well as engine 7B from Aromas. It's a two-vehicle accident with airbag deployment. It's a Honda Accord and a white Cadillac sedan. We were speaking to someone who was speaking Spanish. He said he wasn't injured at the time, but no reports on the other people, but we do have airbag deployment.
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2: Officer, engine 14 is at scene. We've got a large single-story commercial building. Nothing showing from the exterior, no audibles heard, no evacuees. We're going to be diverting and going to the motor vehicle accident on San Juan. If engine 13 can take this as well.
0: Engine 14, I copy. Break engine 13, do you copy the unit exchange for the fire alarm?
3: 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Can you send me the information, please?
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0: All transit 14 is at scene. This is going to be right on the little frontage road in front of Taylor Farms and San Juan Highway. We've got two vehicles, minor to moderate damage. All occupants appear to be out of their vehicle. We'll be checking on injuries, establishing San Juan IC.
1: 17 at 1627.

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0: 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We can go ahead and cancel the fire balance, except for one engine for that fire alarm. 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

0: Apollo's engine 13 is on scene, 600, that one, or 600 First Street. We'll be out meeting with the RP.
1: 1637.

0: Hollister 13. I copy the notes for the detail on fleet. Can you just go with the description?
1: She's a WFA, 45 years old, 5 foot thin build, wearing a purple beanie, orange sweater, and light cutoff pants. Possibly 11 fights. No weapons.
0: Copy, thank you.
1: 1639.

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12013. Go ahead. Can you start fire AMR for a possible rattlesnake bite? 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
1: 135. You can go for both.
0: It's going to be 2391 San Juan Highway, 2391 San Juan Highway across the Y Road. It's going to be at Granite Rock Warehouse. Time of activation was 1637. It covers the tool warehouse, front right motion. Responsible notification are pending.
1: Copy any parts.
0: Fire for the same activation was back in April, and it was canceled by the alarm company.
1: Copy.

0: 132 Hollister, trespass detail on Foothill Road. This is 1101 Foothill Road, 1101 Foothill, cross the Sefton Court. We have both parties calling in. It's a previous tenant that was evicted is back on scene. It's all secondhand of the RP whose wife is on scene. No weapons. Tenants, a Augustine Acromanca.
1: Section 13, we did speak to one of the responsibles. They said that they were on scene and would make contact with you. Have they not come out?
2: There is an event going on in this building right now, and that RP might have been the event coordinator, but the RP for the actual building is who we're looking for.
1: Exactly.
0: There's negative active 415. The parties are separated.

0: call, sir.
1: Go ahead.
0: The responsible is not answering their phone, and the alarm company is not able to remotely silence it.
1: Engine 13 copies. I think we're going to be able to reset the system.
0: I copy.

0: Hollister 13. Maribel's getting transported to Triple H. Can you clear it out as a medical?
1: Stand down. We have an updated address of 850 Hillcrest Road. It'll be for engine 11.

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1: 82.
0: 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Is there anything pending?
1: I'm going to attach you to the code 3 medical 850 Hillcrest.